0: 1, 2, 3. From the Beatles to the Bee Gees. It's all here.
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The city of Newport has issued a severe thunderstorm warning for Washington County in eastern North Carolina, northern Pitt County in eastern North Carolina, northwestern Hyde County in eastern North Carolina, Martin County in eastern North Carolina, northern Beaufort County in eastern North Carolina, until 11 p.m. At 10.07 p.m., a severe thunderstorm was located over Robertsonville, or 12 miles west of Williamston, moving east at 60 miles per hour. Hazard, 60 miles per hour wind gusts. Source, radar indicated. Impact, damage to roofs, siding, and trees. Locations impacted include Greenville, Washington, Williamston, Plymouth, Bethel, Stokes, Bellhaven, Ponder, Scranton, Pinetown, Robertsonville, Pungo. Impacted include Greenville, Washington, Williamston, Plymouth, Bethel, Stokes, Bellhaven, Ponder, Scranton.

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National Weather Service in Newport has issued a severe thunderstorm warning for Washington County in eastern North Carolina, Hyde County in eastern North Carolina, West Central Dare County in eastern North Carolina, Beaufort County in eastern North Carolina, Tyrrell County in eastern North Carolina, until 11:45 p.m. At 10:55 p.m., severe thunderstorms were located along a line extending from near Pleasant Grove to near Pike Road to River Road, moving east at 50 miles per hour. Hazard, 60 to 65 miles per hour wind gusts. Source, radar indicated. Impact, expect damage to roofs, siding, and trees. Locations impacted include Washington, Plymouth, River Road, Bell Haven, Kilkenny, Swindle Fork, Alligator, Sladesville, Ransomville, Ponzer, Scranton, Pinetown, Gull Rock, Gun Neck, Kilkenny, Fairfield, Moshoes, Pungo, New Holland, and Pamlico Beach. Remain alert for a possible tornado. Tornadoes can develop quickly from severe thunderstorms. If you spot a tornado, go at once into the basement or small central room in a sturdy structure. For your protection, move to an interior room on the lowest floor of a building. Please send your reports of hail and or wind damage, including trees or large limbs down, by calling the National Weather Service office in Newport at 1-800-889-6889. Intense thunderstorm lines can produce brief tornadoes and widespread significant wind damage. Although a tornado is not immediately likely, it is best to move to an interior room on the lowest floor of a building. These storms may cause serious injury and significant property damage. Torrential rainfall is occurring with these storms and may lead to flash flooding. Do not drive your vehicle through flooded roadways. Repeating, a severe thunderstorm warning has been issued until 11:45 p.m. for the following counties in North Carolina.

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Oh, yeah. And all meetings are canceled.

Weather Service in Newport has issued a severe thunderstorm warning for Hyde County in eastern North Carolina, Dare County in eastern North Carolina, southeastern Beaufort County in eastern North Carolina, southeastern Terrell County in eastern North Carolina, northeastern Pamlico County in eastern North Carolina, until 12:15 a.m. At 11:45 p.m., severe thunderstorms were located along a line extending from near Buffalo City to Swinville Fork to South Creek, moving east at 45 miles per hour. Hazard, 60 miles per hour wind gusts. Source, radar indicated. Impact, expect damage to roofs, siding, and trees. Locations impacted include Stubby Point, Sladesville, Kilkenny, Ransomville, Mans Harbor, Swinville Fork, Scranton, Bell Rock, Gum Neck, Kilkenny, Fairfield, New Holland, Pamlico Beach, Leland, Nebraska, Lamerton, Rose Bay, Winsteadville, South Creek, and Lake Landing. Remain alert for a possible tornado. Tornadoes can develop quickly from severe thunderstorms. If you spot a tornado, go at once into the basement or small central room in a sturdy structure. For your protection, move to an interior room on the lowest floor of a building. Please send your reports of hail and or wind damage, including trees or large limbs down, by calling the National Weather Service office in Newport at 1-800-889-6889. Large hail, damaging wind, and continuous cloud-to-ground lightning are occurring with these storms. Move indoors immediately. Lightning is one of nature's leading killers. Remember, if you can hear thunder, you are close enough to be struck by lightning. Torrential rainfall is occurring with these storms and may lead to flash flooding. Do not drive your vehicle through flooded roadways. Repeating, a severe thunderstorm warning has been issued until 12:15

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The National Weather Service in Newport has issued a severe thunderstorm warning for southeastern Hyde County in eastern North Carolina, southeastern Dare County in eastern North Carolina, until 1 a.m. At 12:18 a.m., severe thunderstorms were located along a line extending from near Body Island Lighthouse to 10 miles northwest of Frisco to near Ocracoke Ferry Terminal, moving east at 50 miles per hour. Hazard, 60 miles per hour wind gusts. Source, radar indicated. Impact, expect damage to roofs, siding, and trees. Locations impacted include Frisco, Buxton, Salvo, Avon, Waves, Rodanthe, Hatteras Ferry Terminal, Ocracoke Ferry Terminal, Avon Pier, Cape Hatteras Lighthouse, Hatteras Island Fishing Pier, Body Island Lighthouse, Ocracoke Lighthouse, and Outer Banks Fishing Pier. Remain alert for a possible tornado. Tornadoes can develop quickly from severe thunderstorms. If you spot a tornado, go at once into the basement or small central room in a sturdy structure. For your protection, move to an interior room on the lowest floor of a building. Please send your reports of hail and or wind damage, including trees or large limbs downed, by calling the National Weather Service office in Newport at 1-800-889-6889. Large hail, damaging wind, and continuous cloud-to-ground lightning are occurring with these storms. Move indoors immediately. Lightning is one of nature's leading killers. Remember, if you can hear thunder, you are close enough to be struck by lightning. Torrential rainfall is occurring with these storms and may lead to flash flooding. Do not drive your vehicle through flooded roadways. Repeating, a severe thunderstorm warning has been issued until 1 a.m. for the following counties in North Carolina, Dare and Hyde.

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I guess I found out for myself that everyone was right.

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National Weather Service in Newport has issued a severe thunderstorm warning for southeastern Jones County in eastern North Carolina, Onslow County in eastern North Carolina, west central Carteret County in eastern North Carolina, until 1:30 a.m. At 12:47 a.m., severe thunderstorms were located along a line extending from near Kellam to 6 miles southeast of Maple Hill, moving east at 50 miles per hour. Hazard, 60 miles per hour wind gusts. Source, public. Power outages were reported in Duplin County between 12:25 and 12:40 a.m. due to strong winds. Impact, expect damage to roofs, siding, and trees. Locations impacted include Jacksonville, Moorhead City, North Topsail Beach, New River Station, Pumpkin Center, Piney Green, Camp Lejeune Center, Stella, Swansboro, Hubert, Cape Carteret, Folkestone, Silverdale, Kellam, Midway Park, Verona, Dixon, Broad Creek, Coons, and Pelletier. For your protection, move to an interior room on the lowest floor of a building. Please send your reports of hail and or wind damage, including trees or large limbs down, by calling the National Weather Service office in Newport at 1-800-889-6889. Repeating, a severe thunderstorm warning has been issued until 1:30 a.m. for the following counties in North Carolina, Carteret, Jones, and Onslow,

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National Weather Service in Newport has issued a severe thunderstorm warning for Carteret County in eastern North Carolina until 2 a.m. At 1:17 a.m., severe thunderstorms were located along a line extending from near Broad Creek to near Hammocks Beach, moving east at 55 miles per hour. Hazard, 60 miles per hour wind gusts. Source, public. Power outage is reported in Pelletier and Cape Carteret with the storm. Impact, expect damage to roofs, siding, and trees. Locations impacted include Moorhead City, Newport, Harkers Island, North River, Sea Level, Marsh Alberg, Davis, Smyrna, Straits, Atlantic, Pine Noah Shores, Harlow, Outway, Broad Creek, Wildwood, Williston, Open Grounds Farm, Stacy, Betty, and Michael J. Smith Airport. For your protection, move to an interior room on the lowest floor of a building. Please send your reports of hail and or wind damage, including trees or large limbs downed, by calling the National Weather Service office in Newport at 1-800-889-6889. Repeating, a severe thunderstorm warning has been issued until 2 a.m. for the following county, Carteret, North Carolina.

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National Weather Service in Newport has issued a severe thunderstorm warning for East Central Onslow County in eastern North Carolina, southwestern Carteret County in eastern North Carolina, until 3:15 a.m. At 2:44 a.m., a severe thunderstorm was located over Midway Park or over Camp Lejeune Center, moving east at 50 miles per hour. Hazard, 60 miles per hour wind gusts. Source, radar indicated. Impact, expect damage to roofs, siding, and trees. Locations impacted include Jacksonville, Moorhead City, Pumpkin Center, Camp Lejeune Center, Piney Green, Stella, Swansboro, Hubert, Cape Carteret, Silverdale, Midway Park, Broad Creek, Pelletier, Coons, Bogue, Carrick Beach, Bogue and Lapeer, Carrick Beach State Park, and Cedar Point. For your protection, move to an interior room on the lowest floor of a building. Please send your reports of hail and or wind damage, including trees or large limbs down, by calling the National Weather Service office in Newport at 1-800-889-6889. Repeating, a severe thunderstorm warning has been issued until 03:15 a.m. for the following counties in North Carolina, Carteret and Onslow,

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for the bow. 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Another hour of hits from the 60s and 70s.

National Weather Service in Newport has issued a severe thunderstorm warning for southwestern Carteret County in eastern North Carolina until 3:45 a.m. At 3:03 a.m., a severe thunderstorm was located over Broad Creek or near Morehead City, moving east at 60 miles per hour. Hazard, 60 miles per hour wind gusts. Source, radar indicated. Impact, expects damage to roofs, siding, and trees. Locations impacted include Morehead City, Newport, Harkers Island, North River, Marsh Alberg, Davis, Straits, Smyrna, Pine Mill Shores, Outway, Broad Creek, Wildwood, Williston, Betty, Michael J. Smith Airport, Ocean Pier, Cape Lookout Lighthouse, Rachel Carson Estuarine Reserve, Fort Macon State Park, and Mitchell Village. For your protection, move to an interior room on the lowest floor of a building. Please send your reports of hail and or wind damage, including trees or large limbs downed, by calling the National Weather Service office in Newport at 1-800-889-6889. Repeating, a severe thunderstorm warning has been issued until 3:45 a.m. for the following county: Carteret, North Carolina,

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2: This has got to be the saddest day of my life. 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

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Oh, yeah. 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

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Oh, yeah. 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

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She says she believes in a Robin Hood and brotherhood and colors of green and gray.

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I'll be the Count of Monte Cristo, you'll be the Countess May. 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

Indian Reservation, 1971 with Paul Revere and the Raiders. Still PC, I guess, right? It's Oldies 94.1 and 102.7, hits of the 60s and 70s. I'm Dylan Good. Morning to you. Hope you're having a great Wednesday so far as we get your workday going. 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

Oldies 94.1 and 102.7, hits of the 60s and 70s. I'm Dylan in for Michael today on this Wednesday. Hope you're having a great hump day, the last Wednesday of July. August right around the corner, football season right around the corner. Can you believe it? Also, 80-degree temperatures for the rest of this week into the weekend. How about that? Stampeders, Sweet City Woman, 1971 was the...

Oldies 94.1, 1027, hits of the 60s and 70s. Thanks so much for having us on today on this Wednesday. I'm Dylan, sitting in for Michael Buscemi. Extra long music marathon here are the Trogs.

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A new study found that sniffing chocolate between your sets while you're working out might help you crank out a stronger workout. You know how stupid I would look if I sat there and was smelling chocolate in between workouts? Oh my gosh.

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Thanks so much for having us on. Wherever you are today on this Wednesday, hump day, almost halfway through the work week. That means closer to the weekend, a nice weekend too, a nice rest of the work week ahead. 87 today, 88 tomorrow, 88 on Friday. Lots of sunshine in the mix with the Guess Who? Here's American Woman.

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Another long music marathon. Roland Crystals, He's a Rebel, from 1962.

1 month ago today, I was happy as a lark. But now, I go for walks, to the movies, maybe to the park. I have a seat on the same old bench to watch the children play. You know, tomorrow is their future. 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I keep saying she'll be back, but today

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John Stewart and Pete Davidson are hosting a comedy benefit in New York to mark the 25th anniversary of 9/11. Bill Burr, Dave Chappelle, and more to be announced.

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Santana, Black Magic Woman on Oldies 94.1, 102.7, hits of the 60s and 70s. I am Dylan, sitting here with you on this Wednesday afternoon, lunchtime in ENC with Climax.

0: 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And it's amazing.
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Another long music marathon set to roll. Ronettes, Crispin St. Peter's on the way after Steppenwolf from 1968 on Oldies 94.1.

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0: Oldies 94.1 and 102.7, hits of the 60s and 70s. I'm Dylan, sitting in for Michael Buscemi on this Wednesday. Happy hump day to you. So Neil Diamond suffering from Parkinson's. Carly Simon revealed she has Parkinson's as well, but is cancer-free, which is great. Neil Diamond, I Am, I Said.
1: Ellie is fine, the sun shines most of the time. And the feeling is laid back. 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

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Hey,

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And that means more hits of the 60s and 70s on Oldies 94.1 and 102.7. Oh, yeah. And all meetings are canceled.

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Aldi's 94.1, 1027, hits of the 60s and 70s. I'm Dylan. Good afternoon, a little after 1 o'clock already. As we're rolling you through the workday, long music marathon, here's Dusty.

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1: Yeah, yeah, yeah, yeah.
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Smokey and the Miracles, Oldies 94.1, 102.7, hits of the 60s and 70s. I am Dylan. Good afternoon. Thanks for keeping us on. Sitting in for Michael on this Wednesday, 29th day of July. Hope you're having a great day. Thanks so much for spending the day here with us. Getting the greatest hits of the 60s and 70s into your ears. It's always the greatest, right? 1971 was the year. Here are the Fortunes.

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5: Your WNCT First Alert Weather Center forecast. Calling for highs today around 87 degrees, 66 overnight tonight. Nice and sunny tomorrow. Highs around 88 degrees for your Thursday. Then on Friday, 88 once again. A few stray showers return by the weekend. Highs in the mid-80s sticking around. It's Oldies 94.1 and 102.7 hits of the 60s and 70s.

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Drifters on Oldies 94.1, 102.7, hits of the 60s and 70s. Good afternoon. Hope your day is going fantastic. Trying to get you through it here as fast as we can. Crosby, Stills, Nash & Young, Cornelius Brothers, and Sister Rose. All part of a long music marathon. They're After the Moody Blues.

Oldies 94.1, 102.7, hits of the 60s and 70s. Savannah Guthrie posted a new video asking her mother's kidnappers to please do the right thing and share where her mother's body is. That has got to be absolutely unbearable. Cornelius Brothers, your sister Rose. Oh my.

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I'm Dylan McKay in for Michael Buscemi on this Wednesday with The Searchers.

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Well, hello, Bill Cozart with you on the afternoon drive. It is hump day, getting through the week. The weekend is in sight. If there's something I can play for you, just let me know. 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
7: Your storm tonight forecast, absolutely beautiful. Lots of sunshine in the area. Upper 80s, maybe a 90 or 2 in the area. Down in the upper 60s overnight. No chance of rain, by the way. No chance of rain again tomorrow. Mostly sunny. Upper 80s for a high. 66 for a low tomorrow night. And looking ahead to Friday, pretty much the same weather. Mostly sunshine. Temperature around 90. Hot chocolate gets another long music marathon underway. 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

Yeah, the theme song to DTF St. Louis on HBO starring Jason Bateman. Yeah, what a great, great show. Very unusual, though. Johnny Rivers, not unusual back in 67. What a great hit. Oldies 94.1 and 102.7.

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It was 60 years ago today at the Boys Club in Pittsfield, Mass. The Beach Boys performed God Only Knows for the first time in September. It peaked at an underwhelming number 39, but it slowly swelled in stature and eventually recognized as one of the greatest pop songs ever made.

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Santa Esmeralda turned this into a disco hit. The Animals had the original, though, back in 65.

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Mark your calendars Thursday, August 27th through Sunday the 30th for the 41st annual Winterville Watermelon Festival. 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

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The Beatles held their Mad Day Out, an all-day group photography session all across London, appearing especially on the Beatles 1967 to 1970 album, which this song was a part of.

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8: Your Star J9 forecast, really nice, partly cloudy this evening, 68 overnight with no chance of rain. Tomorrow, plenty of sunshine, upper 80s for a high, and we'll be in the mid-60s tomorrow night. Then Friday, it'll be sunny again, temperature around 90, just perfect summer weather. Evelyn Champagne King gets the disco ball rolling for you, and also begins another long music marathon for your drive home. 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

Tony's 94 Watt at 102.7. Bill Cozart on the afternoon drive. He was in Here Comes the Bride. Yeah. Bobby Sherman, who was our heartthrob back in the day.

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What a relaxing thought. Putting your feet in the water and just chilling out with a little Otis Redding.

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1: 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Jimmy Buffett back in 77 had to change his attitude on this one. 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

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It's National Lipstick Day. Yes, yeah, celebrates the history and cultural significance of lip cosmetics. Yeah, I can think of some. Yeah, I'm sure you can too. 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

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Hey, thanks for hanging out with me. I appreciate the company. It's hard to believe it. Tomorrow is already going to be Thursday. Getting close to the weekend. Have a great evening.

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Another hour of hits from the 60s and 70s. 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
0: now. Turn it up. Come on. 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
2: Kick.
0: Oh, yeah.
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0: Now, look here. I want that guitar to fall in on that. 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

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Oh, yeah. 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

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All the hits from the 60s and 70s play here, and they start now.

that very, very special night. Do you remember a girl? That very special girl. Well, to the old and to the new, we rededicate